0: 507, found a 4Runner, and I have a 27, one ready.
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1: Motor 15 is clear current on a 2013 Acura out of Elk Grove.

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0: 7 John, Boy John, 613, Silver Toyota with one.

0: 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Frank.
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0: Hey, Bobby.
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0: Georgia 11, it clears fire as of 2023 on a 2015 Toyota out of Richmond. Has a rip on file on a pending master out of Richmond.
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0: I copy, go ahead.
1: And Robert, Queen David, 471 to White Tesla.
0: Traffic 35A is clear current on a 2021 Tesla out of stock.
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0: Motor 36, the second, 9 yellow, John King, 257 on a Mercedes.
1: Howdy.
2: Motor 5, clear sight.
1: Howdy.

0: Motor 36, Honda's gonna be.
1: Go ahead, Intel.
0: Okay. Motor 36, Honda's gonna be clearing current out of Elk Grove. The Mercedes clearing current as well out of Zach. And Motor 36, do you want additional out there?
2: Yeah, from at least one, please.
0: I copy, George 32.
3: Motor 55, that's our route.

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1: Motor 15, your status?
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1: Howdy. 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
2: Hey, from 36, Party 2 is over here. 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

0: 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Can you put fast trunks back on the top of the toilet?
1: 10-4.
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1: I got you. And Motor 36, which vehicle is yours?
0: The Mercedes.
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0: 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I have a 27 when ready.
1: Jump for it, go ahead.
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0: 10-4. My contact clearance is pending on the 09 Mazda at our OSL open collection account.
2: 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Morning, Galen.
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0: Number 15 is clear turn on a 2018 Acura out of Elk Grove.

0: George 21, I copy. Do you want additional? Looks like George 41 might be out there.
1: 41, you can clear that call. It's been mediated.
0: I copy.

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1: 10-4. CSL-51 on an MP that returned home.
0: Roll time for motor 36. It was a collision capture on camera.
2: Negative.
0: Copy, thanks.
1: Traffic 35, you copy your returns?
3: Yeah, from. Can you call and confirm?
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0: 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He's clear now, and his 27 is suspended, revoked, and an IID required.
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0: 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It's on a black Durango 7D.

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0: 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There's a permanent plate assigned.
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1: Sorry, copy, warrant confirmed.
0: Copy. 85, he's known, he's clear 29s, formal search Pulatasaq County for 236, 245, and 2735. He's restrained against Caitlin Herzog and the LS ID only.
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0: George 21 and George 42 on an incomplete 7440 Laguna. It's going to be for a male yelling and cursing in the background. It's an open line.
1: Ocean William, 070, Sona Chevy.
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1: 070.
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0: 6 for Sester, Bargain Smart, 7501 Auburn Boulevard.
3: 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Hey, just coming.

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1: 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Going towards you, Falcon.
3: Actually, Paul 3, can you take it? Paul 10, 10-6.
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1: Moto 3, go ahead.
0: 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Last of Barrow, Jacobo. Excuse me, Chicago. 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

0: Motor 36, he's back southbound on East Stockton, going back through the parking lot.
1: 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Real time, we copy DFRs now.
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0: 10-4.
4: 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Bury City on ramp on 9 William Adam John 056, room 3.
0: 10-4.

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1: 6, Frank Charles Adam, 430, found a Nissan.
0: 10-4, go ahead with the next.
1: Standby 1 has got a temporary plate from the state. Looks like it's a temporary plate out of Montana, whenever you're clear to copy.
0: Go ahead.
1: Charles, George Adam, 2349. Should be on the blue Chevy Silverado.
0: 10-4.
1: And also 227, whenever you're clear.
0: Go ahead.
1: Nissan drivers, F. Frank, 721-0435. Last of Granados, mail.
0: 10-4, go ahead with the next.
1: Decoy 637-9806. 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

0: Motor 15 units clearing current on a 2024 Lexus out of Elk Grove.
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0: 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Can you give me advice, please?
1: The Zerpa from the Vista Del Lago area, be on a white lifted Ford pickup with a train horn. The RP noticed the excessive noise. And the 28 is 57957 David 4. Comes back on an 03 Ford. Out of Folsom to 1021 Kirby Corps, to make clear.
2: Go ahead.
0: Go for here. You can cancel a patrol unit. They've got AAA coming for the car.

Torch 21 and 22 on all welfare text 9418 Fox Stand Court. RP is going to be 16-year-old, and stating that mom and dad are going through a divorce, mom moved out, and that the father has a restraining order against the mother. The RP is currently hiding in her room from dad, stated he tried to break into the room earlier. And the RP is also requesting a phone contact before you make contact at the door.

0: 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Laguna, Laguna, Maine.
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1: Canaan 2, I'm showing you 10-8. Are you wanting a call?
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0: 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Maybe one of the MPs from yesterday off of Anchor Bay.
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0: Riley Natoma on 9, George William Paul, 578, on a Buick.
1: No far. That's coming back clear and suspended on the 2011 Buick out of Sacramento.

0: George 41 and 42 for a suspicious person, Fire Poppy in Summer Glen. It'll be a male standing on the corner yelling at people and flipping them off. He's walking in and out of the traffic. It'll be a BMA in his 20s, no shirt, black shorts, and a red bandana.
1: Copy
0: that.
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0: Motor 15, it's clear current on a 2018 Lexus out of Elk Grove.

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1: 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Motor 15, your status?

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0: 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Franklin, south of Laguna.
1: Have you got?
0: 6 Sam Tom Nora, 426 on a Jetta.
1: 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Motor 15, it's going to be clear current line 2011 Volkswagen out of off-road.

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0: You can try to make it out as far as you can, but there's a geofence over there.
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0: Greenback at Walnut on 9CM Robert Edwards 733. It's a white Toyota.
2: Hey, Robert. Victor John 983. It's on a white Mercedes, too.

0: George 11. Plates clear, expired as of August of last year on a 2020 Mercedes out of stack. Has a rip on file and a tightening master out of stack.
1: George 11, I copy. We'll be pulling into the Safeway parking lot.
0: I copy.
2: Over to 36, plate check.
0: Go ahead.
2: So, template, Charles Robert, 5'8", Frank, 4'6", on a Mercedes.
0: Motor 36, it's showing clear expired as a 2023 on a 2019 Mercedes out of stack.
2: Copy, vehicle stop, Sheldon, AGF.

0: Please, by one. Can you pre-empt me for the DC White Lunch Bristol?
1: Yeah.
2: George, I want Carso.
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0: Approach 51, it's clear current on a 2019 Nissan out of Oak Grove. Motor 15, your status?
1: What do you have me on?
0: Sorry, you're screwed. Motor 55, your status?
2: I'm okay, thank you.

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0: Can you put me on a business check in the, it's in a business complex just across from Greenback and Brooktree where the strawberries and that.
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0: Dingling, do you have one by deal?
1: Got
0: it. Yeah, Frank, 5710124, last of Mateev.
1: I got it.
2: 5-1, I'm with you. I'll take a second. Go ahead, Angel.
1: Copy. Requesting a second at Lake Point and Sunset.
3: Then, Jeff.
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0: 8 X-ray 38591 on a ramp.
1: Motor 55, it's clear, expired as of December of last year on an 06 Dodge out of Citrus Heights. Has a release out of Vacaville.

0: George 11, I'll take 899.
1: Hi, copy. Is the unit to back for the audible at center surgery?
0: George 11, I get advised it's chronic.
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0: Is there an available unit that has a pass with them?
1: Sir, unit with a pass.
2: George 229, no, grab one from the PD.
1: Hi, Bobby.
3: First one, I'm in route to grab the pass. George 22, you can cancel.

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0: George Floyd. 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
1: I got it.

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0: 7 King, Tom Edward, 800 on a blue Honda, 1 off. All right.
1: Clear Grand, 2015 Honda to Nancy out of Rosemont.
0: Level 15, I'll be on south. Excuse me, Coop at Maryland.
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0: 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Off Wilson Boulevard, pulling into the Arco on 6 Boy Mary 490. It's a Nissan Sentra.
1: 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I copied 6 Boy Mary 490.
2: 6 Boy Palmer 5 0 27 Henry 8 2 2 4.
1: That's suspended since 4/23/26. Oh wait, Nissan Lasso Davis, out of sack.
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0: 8 Tom, Lincoln Victor, 359. It's a white Acura. I'm okay, no reback.
1: I copy.
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2: Copy.
1: Correction, I'll be out with two. The other's a white male adult with a white tank top. What's up, man?
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0: units, and I have 273-5-7711 Greenback Lane, the Renaissance Apartment 95. Harvey's boyfriend threw on the ground 2 hours ago, and it's escalating with other family members now. Same units, copy.
1: And 12, I copy.
2: Katie, if there was another unit available, I can be around to that.
0: Copy.
1: Sam, 12 to one of the units on the traffic stop. Can one of you guys break, please?
3: Favorable break. Sam, 12, your flashers.
1: Thank you.

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0: 就是学习高校。Four Seasons Drive in Missy Court.
1: You spit wallet man, Genie. RP advised six vehicles drag racing and cutting people off. Full for night clear.
0: Yeah.
1: George 32, it's clear current on the 2023 Kia out of Elk Grove.
0: I copy, final stop's going to be 8982 harvest away.
1: I copy.

0: David 31. The group pulled into the Mendocino Farms parking lot, and the RP only identified one of the vehicles, the white Mercedes with a partial plate of 9 Henry John 411.
1: Copy, thank you.

0: 10-9, you're on code 4, you can show me 10-8. Good one.
1: First, I want to press this.
0: I copy. George 4-2 on a suspicious person at Walmart, Whitelock, and Bruceville. The actual subject is no longer on scene. He left in a gray Nissan. The LPO and two females are in the store, and they want contact.

CSL 53 on a traffic hazard, Heritage Hill and Banton Court. It's going to be for construction materials and construction equipment left in the roadway.

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0: David 21. May I have 29s on 1, phone number?
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0: Nora 62951, name for you, that's a scholar, don't know.
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2: 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Could you start a no-code fire? 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
1: 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I'll check on the driver.
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0: 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He's just stuck in there. Fire department might need to help cut the windshield out. 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
1: Go ahead.
0: Yellow Paul, 70556 on the tractor, and we have CHP. And the driver's actually going to break out his own window.
1: For a male associated to a gray Honda Accord, he was seen trying to jump the fence into a yard, and when the RP Tommy got into his vehicle,

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1: 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We're also going to start working on the contents of the trailer. 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
0: 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If you want to give them a call, start them.
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0: 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We're not sure if it's contents. The driver's working on that right now.

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0: is slowly continuing. For John, pulling over towards the Alamo.
1: Jennifer, David 21, are you able to break?
0: I can advise for now.
2: Well, I'm sorry that way.
1: Copy. And it was expired from 10:20 of 24 and 03 Toyota, Masa Lopez Gascon out of Oakland.
0: Copy. And if 32 will be yielding at Folsom Ford.
1: Okay.

0: Sam 12, the fire department is 97.
1: Got it.
2: George 41, and a unit to back on. That just occurred at Target, Brazilian Laguna. The suspect's still going to be in that parking lot. He took a cart full of groceries. Going to be associated to a blue Nissan Altima, plate of 8 Edward Ocean William 101. Still in the parking lot, last seen towards Laguna.

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2: Okay. In a bright pink shirt and dark blue or black pants. Appeared solo in the vehicle. She currently, or she took 8 to 10 bags of items. And the correct plate is going to be 8 Edward Queen William 101.

0: 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I'll take 914.
1: Last of Lopez Gascon, first of Alejandra is going to be expired. I don't show anything in progress on the DL. Show the West clear.
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1: 10-4.

units en route to Target. Just be advised, we're getting a call for a juvenile disturbance with 20-plus J's riding e-bikes in the parking lot recklessly. Also has a subject on a bullhorn making announcements.

0: sending a suspicious circ at B5 Elk Grove Park. It'll be for 6J, 16 to 20 years old, had some sort of firearm, and we're shooting it into the bushes, now leaving in a white Hyundai sedan. RP's unsure if it was a firearm or not.
1: Respond 4th and C for a PDO. It's going to be a white van versus unknown. I wasn't positive on what he was saying. There is no injuries and a Spanish speaker.
2: Copy around. 31 for cover.

0: in 2053. We're being advised that the driver is not responsive.
1: So if I want, I can start towards that.
0: Chase of 93 and George 42. It's going to be upgraded to a collision with fire responding. Motor is going to be out of the vehicle and the driver is now in the rear of the vehicle. Still non-responsive.
2: Blocking both lanes of traffic, and the car is going to be parked on the center median.
3: Hey, Lamborghini, you can come over here.
0: I copy. And George 41 and 42, I copy your code.

0: David 32. Can you put me out with one in front of Century 14?
1: Yeah. Hello, oh my God.
2: 10-9, the address, my reference.
1: It's going to be 4th and C.

32-1, my name is Edward. 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Last of Green, George Robert, Edward, Nora, first of Derek Common, 218-1992-92.

K92, can I add one to the call plan number? 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David 868-2392, Les Rogers, female.

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0: It's going to be a two-vehicle collision, video only, both vehicles on the shoulder.

0: Canon 2, can you update my location to 123 Ash that way? I'm going to try to make contact with the other party.
1: How far? Do you want another unit?
0: Negative, all sides.
1: How far?
2: A32.
0: Go ahead.
2: Last of green for Civ. Derek's going to be clear, not known. And correction, I did find an extra for him.
0: 32, copy, I'm code 4.
2: 10-4.
3: Is that the also broken? West traffic.

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0: George Rowan, do we have the play attached?
1: It's 700.
0: Confirm.
1: I copy, it's attached.

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1: Okay. Sam, 17.
2: 17.
1: Confirming you copy the call. The collision, Waterman and Bond.
2: I do. 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
1: 'Cause my mom's trying to make it over there.
2: Hey, CSO51, can you start putting up tape? 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
0: CSO51, once I get this traffic out of here, yeah, I can make my way over there.
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0: 31 for William, 1700756. I got a first of a Lex key.
1: Last one is 757.
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1: Copy. Short what do you guys need?
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1: Disregard.
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0: Richie, I don't know if you advise the medical transporting to Kaiser South.
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0: George 11.
1: I copy, thanks.
0: Right 4, 3 on board.
1: Last 3, 594.
0: 599.
1: So far. That's expired since it gave 25 open collection account. 2015 Ford, loss of Reinhardt.

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1: 17, go ahead. SSG's comm center called in. They're at 15. They're requesting PD to let them through to the SSG facility.
0: No problem. We had a staff member allowing employees to come through. No, not a problem.
1: I copy.
2: On all eastbound traffic and traffic coming off the freeway onto Antelope.

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0: Last of Retta, first of John Brannon is going to be valid. He's clear. Not, he's known.
1: Copy straight.
0: Time for it.

0: And yeah, verbal 450 and beat 4.
1: Go ahead. 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

George 52 and Adam 52 on assisted with person, 8974 Brown Road. So we for an HL subject setting up a tent in a field just east of the apartment complex. It's going to be hiding behind a bush.

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1: Copy, sorry.
0: 10-4.
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0: If you actually preempt me, I'm going to be doing some aerials with the drone on the collision site.
1: Abram, I'll attach you to that call.

0: 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Vehicle parked in front of the cluster mailboxes for the last few days. It's 9 Henry Victor John 990, and it's suspended since 2025 on a 2015 Toyota out of B5.
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0: How about you? I'll take 928.
1: 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Are the units are back for the theft just occurred at Chevron 8501 Bond.
0: 7-4.
1: Okay.
0: You come back to a Volvo.
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0: On egret.
1: Copy what?
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0: Phone contact on the board. 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He saw it on a community forum.

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0: I got it.
3: 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Thank you.
0: David, 31 return. 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
3: This will be on foot on Highway 99 going southbound behind the Trail Ridge Apartments.

0: 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Clear through to 28th.
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0: 6 Robert X-ray, John 080 on a Toyota.
1: Good.
0: 6 John David 835 on a Ford.
1: Oh, what was the first letter? The second one?
0: Edward.
1: Both vehicles clear current. The first is a 2011 Toyota. The second is an 08 Ford.

Ed 21, Ed 41 for a 44 just occurred. 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He's following them. We're working on a DOT.

0: Left on Forest to Folsom, 21, you're right there.
1: I copy. I'm 11 to back for the B2 suspicious person, 7015 Elk Grove Boulevard. The subject will be an HFA wearing a hot pink beanie, tan sweater on a red bicycle, human vehicles.
2: Miss Toma and Folsom, 7 Mary, X-ray Victor, 870. Are we out of them?

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1: 5-5, I copy. 40, he's refusing to stop, just walking away from my car. We're going westbound on Madison towards Sunrise.
2: Reaching out.
0: He's probably walking away, westbound Madison. Okay, first.
3: First, it'll be Nora 8304669, west of Pope.
0: And your second.
3: Second, it'll be Nora 5810236, first of Patricia.
0: Copy.
4: At 21. Last of Pope, first of Lloyd is going to be clear. He's valid.
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0: 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Did you want your return for Christopher?
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0: 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That's all.
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0: 8 Frank King, Mary, 531, Silver BMW.
1: Frank King, Mary, 531. Clear, suspended, and expired January 2020, 2000 BMW to Aris out of Elk Grove. Five five back.
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1: 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She states that you called her and left her message. 10-4.
2: Adam 5-1 and 5-2, the Stars Cautionary for a B-5 fire. 9-5-1-2, Chicory Fieldway. The RP is not one of the homeowners. They think that there might be somebody inside because they see a light on inside. Adam 5-1, I copy your code. Adam 5-2, I copy your code. 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

0: Confirming fires on scene. 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

0: Stand by, James Lee, on the scene.
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0: Copy. 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
2: If I see, we're okay. 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

0: 45235.
1: 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And just FYI, the male half is showing on parole for 664187 second degree.

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0: William, boy, Sam, George, Victor. 0, Charles. 0, 6, Paul, Charles Lincoln. 0, 5, 0, 3, 2.

0: Alone.
1: Right.
0: It doesn't come back with registration, but the Carfax has it as a 2023 BMW M8. And Raider pulled it over in February. An Oregon plate that's been expired since January to the loss of Stinger.
1: I copy. And can I get 27.9 by number?
0: Go ahead.
1: 886-0231, loss of Stinger.
0: Come on.
2: 11. He's valid, clear.
1: Bobby, go for
2: it. 10-4.
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0: 16, can I get a 28?
1: Go ahead.
0: 6, William Edward Nora, 277 on the Ford.
1: Clear, current, correction expired on the 8th, 2012 Ford, last of Clark, the City of Ledgewood. Last 49546.
0: Copy.

0: 16. Can you start at 95 in front of 8112 Rattan, the four that we were in?
1: Yes.

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1: We're stable.
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1: Ben.
0: Peter Jones parking lot.
1: I have you.
0: Keith Mary Sam Henry 751 Silver Toyota.
1: For 2352. Came from Greenback Folsom Auburn, then to the Rainbow Bridge. White pickup truck was swerving. 2805-3989 William 1 returns clear current to a 2015 Ford pickup. RP is following in a white Sprinter van. We're waiting on the DOT. And it is Riley Sutter.

0: 31 Autumn 11 for a B3 burger in progress. 8478 Amaryllis Court, an unknown subject is currently trying to break into the house. And it looks like they'll actually be into the house now. 41, I copy your code. Autumn 11, Autumn 31, I copy your code. Send it to them.
1: Send it, send copy.
0: And bring it out to Amaryllis. It looks like it'll be a friend's ex-boyfriend.
2: I'll be 1186.
3: Go ahead.
2: Figueroa and Wool, 53989, William 1.

0: And for the work in progress, looks like there's going to be two subjects. One of them's an AMA heavy build, short, wearing a black hoodie. The other one will also be an AMA wearing a black hoodie.
1: 729 Rammer.
0: Go ahead.
1: Yellow 66-40391. First with Parker.
0: Silver. Good.
2: A copy of these people are known to the residents. Can you confirm the standing of the friend and if this person also has residency there?
0: Never. S21, you returns?
1: Good.
0: Last of divorce, first of Parker is going to be valid. Clear, not known.
1: 10-4.

0: for the work in progress, looks like the friend doesn't live there. She's visiting, and for the subjects that are inside the house, the friend thinks they may have weapons. They haven't seen any, but the male is known to carry, and they're not sure how they knew that she was there.
1: At 11, don't take EGF to the transfer.
2: Come on, back copy.
0: And now the subjects are going to be outside on the side of the house.

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0: Copy.
2: We'll send two first on scene, and it looks like there's two people in the backyard with two dogs.
0: Copy.

0: and units be advised, therapy is now stating they were stopped at the door and that they never made entry into the home.
1: Adam C1 from Real Time, confirming they are in the backyard.
2: There was two people in the backyard. I can't tell if they went back inside or not because there's an overhang.
1: Hi, Adam C1. I'm going to be reduced. You can downgrade this to a suspicious search.

And we'll transition to one subject that just walked outside to an SUV on Scarlet Sageway. And they're going back inside.

0: happens when the subjects aren't on scene per the RP, they left in a white Lexus, unknown vehicle.
1: Hi, Copy.

0: 751 to the Eagle Unit. Can you check just north of us, Golden Sage, for the white Lexus?
1: I copy. Is it a sedan or SUV?
0: It's going to be a sedan. They're saying the brother lives up there on Golden Sage.

0: 62 from 58. Over 62. Hey, do you mind coming over to the stop run? I'm sorry, well, 16 stop, and can we use a printer?
1: But
2: I don't have anything.
0: Over to you.

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1: Adam 3-1, case number is 3337-3337.
2: Charles, I'll be out with 31.

0: 5-1,
1: copy, please.
0: Good.
1: 5 William, Mike, sorry, CM7. Yeah, no.
0: What's the last three?
2: The correct address is 122 Crow Canyon Drive for the RP.
0: Copy. Mountain 5-1 plates, clear current, 07 Lexus, out of stacks, the last of David. Correction, last of Perry.

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1: What?
0: 49689 X-ray 3 break 8 Charles Edward Paul 868.
1: Copy. That's also a drive, but 122 Crow Canyon does not exist. I'm thinking it's going to be 122 Canyon Rim Drive.

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0: 9, Frank, Mary, John, 977 on a Hyundai.
1: Clear, expired in March of this year, 2017 Hyundai, last of Orzuhua, the city off Cross Drive.

0: Antelope Viking.
1: 40 Antelope Viking.
0: It's a white Pontiac sedan, unreadable plate.
1: 62 to back.
0: Easy, got it. 40 for the 28, we try 6 Union Queen Mary 594.
1: Service fired in 2208 Pontiac, last Pearson out of Fresno. We're flying 12-8-22 with a pinning master file to the last of Maxwell out of Fresno.
0: Over.
1: 10-4-62-10-8.

0: Time five two car south.
1: Adam 52, go ahead.
0: EGP, EGF.
1: I got it, go ahead.
0: 8 Zebra, Adam Boy, 140 on a Jeep.
1: I got it. Adam 52, plate is clear expired, 12-2-25 on a 21 Jeep out of SAC. There's a rep on file, 4-8-26. There's also a vehicle which has been to defective 9-29-25.

Adam 11, Adam 2-1 for a V2 Cessar. Couple beavers still in seasons. Less than one ago, the RP saw a 415 occurring between a male and a female that were in a blue Nissan, and one subject was pulling the other out of the car. And last known DOT was facing northbound of the lake.

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0: It's going to be a major storm. It's at the park garage. California 6, extra John Edward, 253 Honda Accord.
1: Adam, do you want you, Grandpa?
2: Good.
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1: Okay. Other than that, he is clear all other systems with the license status to open and issued.
2: Copy that, Walker. Okay.

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1: Bye.
0: Adam 5809228 SS Salvage for Sir Kelly.

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1: Copy, Cartello. 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
0: 5 George Boy Robert, 215 on a blue Honda.
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0: Go for it.

99 southbound at C Street. 7 boy Sam Mary, 825 white. I go RDX.

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0: Adams, we're putting in front of 9158 Willow Berry Way. The garage door is a quarter of 11.
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1: Good.
0: We have a V2 audible pending over at Sutter. It does appear to be common. 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Did you want us to respond up?
1: How many priors do we have there?

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1: I copy, no response. 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
1: 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Charles, how are you back?
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0: Adam 401 with an additional for a beat 4 noise disturbance at most of the apartments. It'll be apartment 4080.
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0: One, Frank, Adam, Frank, Paul, 2311, 5, George, 169, 339.
1: It's clear expired since 9/8/2025. The plate should be 5 Robert Lincoln Sam 433 on a 2005 Ford, last of Halverson out of Oakdale.
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0: We just got on Lycan 8 Victor King Boy 825 to a Chevy Malibu. 3 or 4 on.
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2: Right.
1: And your second?
2: Yellow 937-5633, the Kai game.
1: Copy, Antelope just before the westbound 80 on ramp. Last of Gaines, first of the Kai is going to have a no bail for weapons charges and KPF. Still checking the rest. Do you want return on Colin?
2: Go ahead.
1: From my Liga, Collins, 12-2 of 07, clear 29 is known, ID only.
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0: It's going to be a Visconti's parking lot, California license plate, 9 Charles Henry George, 385.
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1: 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I have a case number.
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0: 41, that flight comes back clear. 6 expired October of last year. Open collections account out of Orange Vale.
1: Copy that. Your file is going to be open, Baldwin down.
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0: Rusty and Riley, California plate 9, Williams, Sam, 387.
1: Can you turn on that plate? I think we're missing a letter.
0: 9, William, Mary, Sam, 387.
1: 10-4. Sam, 13, are you able to break the cover at 31?
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0: 10:41, your return. Down.
1: Copy that, you. And confirming he's not on parole anymore per KPS.
0: Affirm, that's an old flag.
1: Awesome, thank you. Go forth.

0: أنا مش ناوي إن شاء الله. I'm sorry, go ahead.
1: Yes, 541.
0: I got it, go ahead.
1: Victor King, 483, Theater of Fall. It's going to be on a great day.
0: Got it. Adam 2-1, plate is clear current, 06 Honda out of Elk Grove. There's a vehicle suspended effective to 1826.

0: Charles 40, Charles 3 for the fire assist, Mercedes Avenue.
1: Way, Gabby. Go 3 and start screen next.
2: Charles 3, same traffic.
0: 10-4, Sam 15, copy.
2: Affirm, attachment.
0: 10-4, and we're trying to figure out which direction of the street that this is coming from.

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1: So far.
0: 15 to 40, I'll check Mercedes.

0: 15, I see it. Stand by, I'll get your number. It looks like 6824, maybe. Mercedes. And it might be in the backyard.
1: Copy 6824, possibly in the backyard.
2: Phone Victor 891, due to a fall. I'll be out with 3.
1: All right, copy. And your status?
2: I'm stable.
1: Copy, stable. Adam 41, I copy you attached. And Adam 21, that second plate is clear current, 07 Toyota out of Elk Grove. Vehicle car suspended effect at 312.26.
3: Price the King. There's another Navarro Corp that's calling Price the King.
4: Copy. Let's get somebody back there just in case. I can't tell if it's this backyard or behind it.
1: The backup for 6824 Mercedes is going to be on Shalimar Court or Shalimar Way.
5: 55, I'm at 6823 Shalimar. Contact with the resident. He's saying it's in his backyard.
1: Copy 6823 Shalimar.

0: Okay.
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0: So far.
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1: Over Charles 40.
0: Negative. That was for Charles 40. Michael was recently arrested for 647F on the 28th of April.
2: Copy. Thanks. We're good for it.
0: Copy, go for it.

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0: 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I don't know if it has plate. 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Try the plate 91519196.

0: 21 Charles 11, you found? 9, Davis Edward, yellow, 558, infinity, white. Fairway, 99 south.
1: Edward. Copy future, Honda.
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1: Clear, expired September 25, 04 Honda, last of Husseini out of SAC, shows over plane 5826, pretty much about to the same.

0: Prairie One Charles. Mic's up. 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
1: Go ahead.
0: It's going to be two male adults, five male adults, and one is going to be gray over blue, and the other one's going to be black over blue.
1: Your location?
0: In front of 7-Eleven.

31, Charlie. 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First was Timothy. 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Break. 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
0: Did you have traffic?
1: 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Can I have your 29s on Louis Fulbert?

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1: Charles 55, Willow Leaf, Stinson.
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0: at 31 at 21 to start for that 459 Audible. It's going to be at Rogers Jewelers, 965 East Bidwell, Storage Motion. Time for.
1: Ten four.
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0: 55 and 3 for the 1183 antelope, sunrise. Right.
1: Three in route.
0: The caller's advising the involved parties are in a verbal 415.
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Units be advised, the Kia 900 Union Sam 744 is leaving. It's dark gray in color, passing Family Fitness. They did not exchange info.

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3: 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I'll go to the other party.
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0: 17, I might have missed it. Was it going north or south?
1: Southbound Sunrise.
0: Okay. Charles, sorry. Southbound Sunrise, all the way to Greenback is all checks clear.
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0: 17, I'll check. 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

0: St. Petino, I'm trying to turn around. I think I have it here at Sunrise and Great Lake. Up to go towards Strokes.
1: 40 minutes for Oaks.
0: I'm trying to see if it's turning. Yeah, it should be heading towards you.
1: Copy, I'm working my way up from that.
2: Sir, so, I'm coming from Madison and Green Bay.
0: Flipped around. It's going back towards Sunrise, westbound. And set to go north Sunrise.
3: Copy, set to go northbound Sunrise.
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0: 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Yo, the flight one more time.
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0: 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Northbound Sunrise at Lower One.
1: Copy northbound Sunrise at Lower One with the vehicle.
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3: Wait, I'm going across Woodmore Oaks from Fair Oaks right now. I'm almost there.

0: Charles.
1: Go ahead.
0: 11 Charles will cover. Respond to 409 North Lincoln Way, apartment 8, for an RP advising that his adult son is causing a 4-8 verbal and his HPD.
1: Copy.
2: 31 Charles, production.
0: My copy. Just for info, the RP is extremely agitated and disconnected twice. No, but suspension.
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0: 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Which tree and Winewood Circle?
1: Alpha Charles, parties are separated. We're confirmed.
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1: Adam 11, I'll be with Adam 21.

pattern two on. There's been a permanent plate assigned. And that plate is clear expired. Correction, clear current. 2017 Toyota out of stack.

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0: 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California 7, Adam Edward David, 961.
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0: 31 at 41 for our 415. 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
1: Take a walk, Harvey. 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
0: For where the RP was mapping, she was just a little further down near the intersection of Sherwood as Iron Point and Broadstone. You're going to have to go down further south across Walden Drive.
1: Copy,

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0: 9 William Norfolk, 382 on a Chevy.
1: 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Quarter 15, I'm showing clear and current on a 23 Chevy Elk Grove.

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0: Tipper, CMC, the copy is going to be 67497 Rice Boulevard for a baby that fell off the bed. Not awake and

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0: 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Roger, 15, show a quick current on 14 Toyota Elk Grove.

0: David Bitter when he gets in there.
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1: Charles 22, got me.
3: Charles 51, cancel the lift. I'll be in that.

0: Charles 5-1, I'm okay. You can jump, cover.
1: Charles 5-1, copy. David 31, cancel.
2: David 31, copy. Thank you.

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1: 36, Keith.
2: Yeah, 31.
1: Can you put us out with a broken down vehicle? Power in and for Telly looks like has been in an accident and abandoned.
2: David, there's no copy. Do you have a play on the vehicle?
3: 1 George, Sean, David, 307. Should come back to a Mercedes.

0: 22.
1: Copy. Can you notify Public Works? Looks like they took out a no stopping sign.
0: Stay with everybody.
1: Looks like also a water sprinkler box and damaged a tree.
0: Got it.

0: Five and 46 had a main one. QH is for the 415 Auburn Lynching.
1: Four,
0: 81 is going to be Old Auburn and Glen Street. It's going to be a school bus stop at that location. There's going to be a student on it who's trying to take out the windows and open emergency doors.
1: 81, I copy. And David 31, just confirming it's going to be a power in for Telly.
2: Different.
1: Have it up.
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3: In the southbound lane on the east side.

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1: Motor 15,
0: to William Adam King, 600 on an old Buick.
1: Copy. Motor 15, I show clear current, 1991 Buick out of Fremont. David 31, A1's are out.

0: Sure, thank you, Crystal. 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
1: Good.
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0: Charles 41, traffic stop.
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0: For the e-bike, southbound on Beckington. She's probably not going to stop. The purple e-bike. Oh, standby. Stopping.
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1: All right, copy.

0: 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Do you need a cover?
1: No, I'm okay. Thank you.
0: Copy.
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4: 6-7 to start towards the fire on Amber Wick. And Sam 2 to copy. It's an unresponsive patient, not breathing, no heartbeat.
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0: I mean, one, you can also attach me to that fire call.
1: Counselor. Issuing not informal probation with search terms for H&S and a pretrial searchable probation for H&S. 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
1: 36, I'm okay.
0: Got it.

David 21, David 41, a back on a trespasser. Going to be at Winco, 8142 Sheldon. And subject's been, it looks like you've been trespassed before.

0: 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He had a note to Boy 30 wants a call from her.
1: Go ahead.
0: Check for video at 853 layback court and negative. Nothing recorded.
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1: 10-4.
2: $1,000 for one's for 602, the other is for 626.6A. And he does show a prior trespass for that location.

0: Clear for his return.
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0: He's known. He's clear 29, formal searchable out of Sac County for 666.1 and 242.
2: Day 41's at Laguna Russo.
3: Copy. He was trying to walk away, but I think we're good now.
2: Copy.

0: I don't know, Tony, just ran forward, code 4 for now. RP is not at the office or his apartment. Maybe out walking his dogs. We'll do that recheck.
1: Trevor.
2: Charles 41, traffic stop. Charles 41. Martini and Gilliam. It's going to be on a custom plate. Robert David Henry Adam William King on a Cadillac.
3: Charles 41, plate is showing clear. Expired 6/10 of this year on a 22 Cadillac out of Elk Grove.
4: Please.
1: 10-4.

0: David's the one. I just need one more unit. Anybody else can cancel.
1: David, 20, copy. David, 41 should be pulling up now. Charles, 21, Charles, 22 to cancel.
2: Able.
3: Paper.
4: Charles, 41, switch it in, though.

0: Roger, 3-6, clear sight.
1: Motor 3-6, copy. 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
0: No, thank you. 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
1: My victim from my 10851 report this morning just called me. Said he found the car parked on the side of the road at 683 Hancock. Can you show me a route and send me another unit?
0: Over.
2: Charles 19, sir. 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

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If you can start for a hit and run just occurred, it's going to be in front of 9124 Elk Grove Boulevard. Heard about 10 ago. Arfrey was advising he was mowing his lawn for the correction, mowing the lawn for the business, and then a white SUV came up on the curb and knocked him down.

0: Motor, 2 year return. 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
0: 9 X-ray, William Davis, 616, Gray Ford Explorer 1. I'm okay, no reback.
1: Copy that.

0: Yeah, 41.
1: You can clear out 09. Talk to the RO of that van. They're going to be moving it today. It's parked legally.
0: Copy. 31 Charles 7, a star for a audible. Going to be at 8480 Vista Brook.

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0: 9, Robert Sam Lincoln 374 on a caddy.
1: Caddy. Data 21 is trying to clear expired 8225 17 Cadillac out of Sacramento.

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Have a unknown race, male juvenile riding on a motorized bike over the grass and walk areas.

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0: 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We're okay.
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0: Still some operating greenback on 8, John George King, 868. Excuse me, 863. Be on a Subaru.
1: 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Nothing pending.
0: Okay.
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0: Carol and Delane on temporary tag Edward Henry, 82 Charles 52, Black Dodge Ram.
1: 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Code and is now requesting cancel after my partner created the call. Is that okay to cancel?

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4: King 11, okay.
2: King 11, copy, okay. And your plate is showing clear. Expired 9-8 of 25, 2011 Buick of Turlock, vehicle suspension 10-20 of 25, brake. David, 2-1, your plate is showing clear. Expired 6-10 of 25, 2009 Hyundai out of Sacramento with a rip on file of 2-4 of this year.

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0: 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If you could just 1021 the RC.
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1: Paul John Robert 871. It's on a Honda Accord with one.
0: Okay, 41. Plate showing expired 420 of 25 on an 06 Honda out of Vacaville. Rip on file 429 of 25 and a pending master.
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0: For loss of lensing, 210 of 2000. He's not known, clear 29s. He's showing on formal county probation out of El Dorado for 459. And DL is suspended.

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1: if it is going to be that same subject, he is on formal probation for 245.

0: 431. 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
1: Go ahead.
0: One. And it's going to be on a GT Aggressive Pro 5-speed, I believe.
1: And just confirming it started with the number 2.

The court is showing no record. Police for a white Toyota Camry that was driving in the bike lane and swerving back and forth between lanes of traffic. RP advised they were westbound, approaching Franklin.

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1: Real time. What's your traffic for real time?
0: You guys check where this white Toyota Camry. 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
0: 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That's the correction, Professor Taylor.

0: motor. 5 out of fleet.
1: Go ahead.
0: 9 William Edison Zebra, 633 on the Tesla.
1: I'm sorry, can you go get us the letters again?
0: William Ocean Zebra.
1: I got it. And letter 25, it's clear and current 219 Tesla. It comes back to CHP.

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0: Can you show officers out at 7130 Bogey Way for a probation contact?
1: Yes, sir.
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1: Affirm, I believe they're the ones who called us, so we'll call them back and see.

0: Same 12.
1: Doing.
0: Schools were the one that transferred her. They advised that because it happened at their home address, they want us to handle.

0: Carter Three. Can you add a 27 by number?
1: Go ahead.
0: E. Edward, 144-0749. Should be the RT.
1: Ten four.

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0: Can you show me at 7463 Masters Street for a probation contact?
1: I copy. I believe that's Tech PD jurisdiction.

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0: 89261 Sam 1.
1: It's clearing car 05 Toyota out of stack, left of pond.

And we're going to turn route to the Beat 5 Pistol 415. One of the parties appears very irate, advising at one point that she is going to get street justice.

Boy 32 in Charles 1. If you can start for a 415. At the Sacramento Surgical Office, 530 Plaza, Suite 110. It's for a patient who's yelling in the lobby. He's upset over his wait time. It looks like he just walked out. We'll see if they still want our response.

They do still want an area check for him. B3 call pending for a physical 415 at Golden 18405 Elk Grove, Florin. I'll be advising that there are two females at the bus stop outside of the business. One is yelling and the other is grabbing her arms.

0: Cindy, it is 5-1 and 3-1. 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
1: David 5-1, let us go on scene before we request fire.
0: Copy that.

0: David 3-1, attach a flight. Go ahead.
1: 4.
0: I copy. Mitch, showing clear and current 2016 Honda to that address, left of Jackson.
2: Do you want to copy? 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
3: 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Next is still 97, and it looks like the male has maybe walking towards Roosevelt Road.

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0: Can you clear my call on lockdown, please?
2: Adam 35, copy.

Boy 31 Charles 1, if you can cert for a traffic collision and have injuries near 9816 Blue Lake Drive for a vehicle that hit a parked car near this address. The driver was passed out when she approached him. He hit a light pole and a fence and then her vehicle. She does smell marijuana on him. Concern for 2352.

0: 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Probation, Tom 6.
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0: It was carriage. 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
2: You can attach me to that also.
0: Copy. Boy 31 Charles, one to start for 415 from Natoma at Coloma. There was a male approaching the RP's pickup truck, and the RP was advising he was going to 242 him if he comes any closer. The other party's in a gray Accord. They're now stopped at Scott and Persifer. We're trying to keep the RP separated from him.

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0: And the RP stopped at a red light. 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He's saying he does see a motor unit.
1: Then there's Bridget, the other driver. It looks like they're pulling down Wales behind the gas station on the corner.
0: 10-4.
1: We'll both be in the first unit.
0: Go ahead.
1: David over Mary. George, Mary, 654. David over Paul, sorry. 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
0: Go with the next.
1: 9, William, Victor, Sam, 931, Ahonda.

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0: 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We're going to park in Misty Meadows.
1: I got it, guys.
0: 7 Tom Boy William, 577. On a black Hyundai, what do I know?
1: King 11, it's clear expired as of 2025 on a 2012 Hyundai out of Elk Grove.

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0: Oh, from, go ahead.
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0: 10-4.

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1: Go ahead.
0: 7 yellow, Queen Henry, 687, Tommy, Toyota Raffler.
1: Confirm, that's come back clear and expired on a 2017 Toyota out of Sacramento. There is a rip on file from July of 2025.
0: Point.

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0: 6, Charles, Frank, Boy, 5, 2, 4, on a blue, tile with a nose.

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1: Last three will be 524.
0: K-11, it's clear, expired as of July of last year on an O2 Chevy out of Lodi. Has a release out of Modesto?

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0: Go ahead.
1: Northbound Bruce from the Imagination.
0: Where are we going?
1: 9 Nora Union Adams 628. It's on a blue Ford Lincoln.

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2: 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Is she the RO of the vehicle?
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2: 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I'll be 10-6 on site.
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4: Sorry, my 2-10-4 has the one. 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

Unit 35, SSC North is in pursuit of a possible 10851. It's a Kia. They are going eastbound 80. They're on the freeway, it sounds like, approaching Antelope. Unknown if they're going to get off the freeway.

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0: For air traffic, they just advised that they passed Riverside coming up to Douglas.
1: I copy. It sounds like they're approaching Douglas. The subject had a possibly had a pistol in 417 in North. CSN 611 on a theft report, subway.

0: Can you check the loss of Sylvan Middle?
1: What can I get? Yeah. 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

0: 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They have two Resol units with it as well as SSD units.
1: 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Just info my intention at this point is to offer spike strips if I'm in position.
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0: 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They're used to on 80 through the tunnel on ramp. Yeah, they did have a good spike, but they're back in pursuit.
1: Copy, firm. I'm still going to go head over to my spot. If they continue east, I'll do something else.

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1: 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They have 24 on a 2020 Toyota out of Citrus Heights, last of Pine.

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1: I've cleared current 22 Jeep out of Roseville, last of Wilbur.
2: 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Southbound Franklin and Consumers.
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0: We have your last RP landline. Can we transfer?
2: Hey, from.
0: I copy. 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Lobby. 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
0: Not sure. I just got here. 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
2: Please, everyone.
3: Hi.
2: My wave down is going to be related to event 184. Could you put me on it, please?
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0: 10, 12, the Arctic. Are you working on a DOT from there?
1: Trying. She goes behind trees, but she does walk in the parking lot towards Greenback. I haven't seen her pop up yet.

0: 30 circuit point. Disabled 50496, David over Victor. Should be on Apollo and Malibu.
1: DFA, last thing wearing a beige shirt, a beige jacket, light colored pants with short black hair. This hasn't happened before, not from the area. And they got to the Goodyear tire here at approximately 1300 hours. And she was last seen around 1340 hours at the exit off of Arcadia Greenback area. They were arriving here at 1300 hours in a red Hyundai Elantra.
2: I copy.
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3: Simple. I'm going to contact NorCal Security so they can keep an eye on her as well.
4: RTX. I just sent you a photo of who I saw walking up. 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
1: Yeah, I'm checking.
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0: Dude, 41, I'm sorry. 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
1: Over.
2: It's a small purse with flowers on it.

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Sam 12, can you copy the ten 21 from Vanita, and can I close it?

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0: Six, 5 7 3, left of Smalley, male.
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2: And that's going to be the same bag that's in the photo of what she's currently wearing.

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1: Yeah, I'm going to have 96 start dictating where to send people. Break 96, if you can just announce where you need people to check. We don't have a DOT as of right now, but the RP that she was facing Red Robin last time she saw her at 1340.
0: Copy, I'm going 97 in that area. I can start checking over there.
1: For a Goodyear employee, they sent someone over, and she might be at the Chase building. Can we send someone over there, please?
2: $35.96. You want to start that way?
3: From which building? Chase.
2: In the Sprouts parking lot.
1: Pretty green. Just for info, the Goodyear employee said that Chase called Goodyear and notified him that Louise is 97 at the Chase Bank.
4: Dispatch copies.

0: clear, expired as a 2024 on an 05 Subaru out of stock. Has the right suspension.
1: Copy. Put me on a traffic stop right there at the Arco at the Orchard Loop, please. With one.
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2: Five two, can you give me the last four of the bin? Seven four, 73, 74, 73. 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I'll actually be out with you. I'm okay.
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Henry 52 and Henry 32 on a verbal 415 at Quality Blends, 8737 Elk Grove Boulevard. Subject on scene is yelling at the employee and the owner, making threats. She said her son threatened to break the RP space. It's a loud 415 in the background.

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0: 37, I'm set up to make a westbound turn onto Winding Way from Sunrise.
1: Copy, westbound turn, Winding Way, from Winding Way to Sunrise.

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2: me. San Juan.
1: I copy. San Juan and Spray. Go with the plate.
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0: Vehicle stop.
1: West.
0: Stonegate and Willow Yell.
1: I got it, good.
0: 9 David Nora, John 911.
1: David 31 and David 21, if you can start towards a welfare check at 611 Willow Ridge Court. Derby's not 97, but viewing his girlfriend via the cameras at the residence, that she's having some type of mental health issue. He can see her destroying items in the house, and she's making threats to burn it down.

0: 33. Can you add a 27 and a 28 for my RP?
1: I'm going to have a 28.
0: 8, Victor John David, 016. Should be a Chevy utility.
1: Temp, go ahead with the 27.
0: 4922897. Temp. And it should be a last of Wilson, female.
1: Temp.

0: And units from Raptor Ball Protect. The female has going to be a first of Karina. She is clear 29. CRP is advising she has been on a 5150 hold in the past for 1056. Attempt to be a cutting. CRP is en route. He has about a 10-minute ETA, but will stay away from the residence. He's associated to a white pickup truck. He's advising the female has maybe HPD or on H&S. Negative weapons inside the residence.
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2: Ocean 75, San Juan and Westgate.
1: Adam King, David,
2: 932
1: on a blue Toyota.
2: Copy that. Clear current 2007 Toyota out of North Highlands, left to the Llama.
3: Hi, copy. Requesting a unit to Rawl Park for a tow.
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0: Go ahead.
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0: David 21. If you can search for an area check for a report of a BMA walking into traffic between Prairie City and White Rock Road, carrying a red blanket on the shoulders and waving his hands in the air, walking northbound.
1: Twenty-one, I got you.

0: Moto 3 Heck and being route to 98. Just confirming RV. Is this a passerby not involved?
1: That's affirmed.
0: Copy. I'll head over to Target and do an area check. Is the J still there?
1: Number, thank you.
2: Another 25, I'm okay.
1: I'm okay.

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0: 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My vehicle is currently not operational.
1: Stand by. Do you want me to show you unavailable?
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0: 96. One of them's going to be a WMJ red shirt. She's walking to the back of the trailer park. The other one's going to be an X-ray. It'll be out with her in front of the store.
1: Copy. Is that going to be in front of Bischoff's?
0: And then?
1: Is that, are you going to be in front of Bischoff's medical supplies? Is that the store you're talking about?
0: Affirm.
1: I copy.
2: 9683, do you need a code response or just regular?
0: Negative. It just broke up. She ran to the back of the trailer park. I lost eyes on her.

0: and Bowling 96, just be advised, Sean Smith Jr. is going to be associated with this female that walked away.
1: I copy. Do you have an approximate age?
0: The x-ray is going to be 20, and I'm not sure about Sean's age.

0: 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I found a Sean Edward Smith Jr. off of Twin Oaks. He's reported missing, and he's 14.
1: That sounds about right.
0: All right, copy. I'll add him.

0: 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This, we're not sure the last name of the X-ray, but the first name is going to be First of Janessa.
1: Copy.
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0: 96. Just confirming you are out with Smith, the junior.
1: Negative. I'm out with the victim right now. The other two walked off towards the back of the trailer park and where I lost sight of them.
0: I copy. He also has a Nobel WNI 602 as well. So were you out with a total of three or four?
1: It's going to be two suspects. The other two were just standing around.

0: Murder 3, I'll be out with the J in front of target.
1: Pepper.
0: And he's advising no injuries. And can I get a case number?
1: Number in your case will be 1773-1773.
0: Okay, thank you. I'll be code 4. Jays are going to be standing by for mom from coming down from downtown Sacramento.
1: Number.

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0: 80 William John, 521 on Alexis.
1: Expired September of 2023 on a 2004 Lexus. Has a rip dated April of 25 out of Vacaville. Out of Citrus Heights on Stone Canyon Circle. Go there second.
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0: Can I get an expertation? Can you advise them that the vehicle has no front driver's side wheel?
1: Copy.
2: David 11, we just got an additional caller from CHP advising. The same subject was just seen northbound Prairie City just south of Highway 50. DMA, red hoodie, beige pants with one shoe, still walking in the lane of traffic.
3: 11, he's code 4. He's not in traffic.
2: Yeah, 4, thanks.

0: 551. Can we change this to a TC report?
1: A-firm, I copy. It looks like it's not going to be a match. It's a Tesla driving, and it's a Utah plate.
0: Thank you.

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0: 6, Zebra Item Victor, 203, on a gold Hyundai.
1: Ocean 75, our returns clear expired December 2025, correction, 2015 to 2012 Hyundai out of Santa Ana with a release of liability out of Irvine.
0: 75, let me give you this one again. 6, Victor, Ida, Zebra, correction, Victor, 203 on a Hyundai.
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2: If you could start with MP at Fusion Academy, 420 Claudia Parkway, the RP's 15-year-old son. He's special needs and walked away from the school around 14, 22 hours. I'm still working off there.
3: Hold on, I copy. I'll be in there.
2: Never.
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0: and units are out to that missing person. They're be standing by with security. They're checking video footage now. Possibly last seen going into the movie theater bathroom at 1420 hours. He is familiar with the school in the area, and he's an high-functioning autistic. First of Colt, he's a WMJ blonde shaved head, 5'6", 115, black shirt, navy or black shorts, and a black backpack.
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0: 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All eyes.
1: Copy, clear current, 2004 Ford out of Citrus Heights, last of Walston. Paulson, I'll take the hazard.
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0: 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Keep that, please.
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0: 31 Charles, 1028.
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0: Six, yellow, yellow, Robert, 633. Going to be in the Honda.
1: It's clear for on a 2006 Honda to a Leandro Valencia Cortez at a Galt.
0: Copy.
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0: 31 Jealous.
1: 27, 29, final number.
2: Go ahead.
0: Y yellow, 261, 8305, left to load in sequences.
3: CSFI2, touch plate.
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3: 61906, Zebra 3.
2: Copy, go for it. Forward out of SAC.
3: Copy, thank you.
4: $37.82. Call me if there's any paper, I'll come take it.
5: Copy, it's your thing.
6: Pan-12, what's the long cat?
2: Yeah, the Pan-12. The long cat is going to be 26051301 69.
6: Okay, thank you.
7: David 11, I'll send you a picture of the MP.

0: 3051. Can I get case number?
1: Your case number is 3353-3353.

back on a welfare check at Starbucks. Sheldon and East Austin. The RP is advising there's a male who's stating he's 33 years old and wants to go to the Greyhound bus station. She stated she's happy to take him but is worried about him and wants to make sure he's safe.

0: Same thing from 10-2. Everyone should have it now.
1: Javi, do you have traffic for two, or you can go ahead with your name on one?
2: I wasn't trying to run anyone out.
1: Copy. Thank you.

0: There's a feature running out Scott Simpson.
1: He called over there and he's not in there, but he does like to go to that shopping center as well.
2: That works.

0: Tabii.
1: Anyway, Charles, 27 is on one by deal number.
2: Go ahead.
1: Pressure up, I'll take 29. So it's going to be David 1395260, last of Terps.
2: Copy. Similar. That subject is clear.
1: Copy, code 4.
2: Copy, code 4.
3: Order 3, can you have a J by name and UB? Your last of Dowd, David Ocean, William David, first of Ethan, common. DOB is 6-2 of 13.

0: in day 11. He was here till 2:54, and then he walked out the front door. I'm sorry, I'm over at the movie theaters.
1: Temper. Is that going to be the luck for the main movie theater?
0: That was the main movie theater.
1: Temper.
2: Five, four, five.
1: Hi, Bobby.

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1: Quick Branding. 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

0: 11. I'll be on foot. I'm going to check Pink Barrier and Barnes & Noble.
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